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2: 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Midnight hour is close at hand. 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

mind, make me crazy. 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And I don't mind, make me crazy.